0: The music of Tejanos was influenced as early as the 1820s and 1830s. El Mexicano. Los Tejanos.
1: Dame un beso de nuestro amor.
0: And European and Germans influenced all of our music and all of our instruments. Migrant field workers traveled throughout the United States. Traveling musicians followed and performed at sundown. Please, people, welcome.
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0: And that was Garza Brothers and Friends con Te Prometo. Y ya son las 10:40 a.m. de la mañana on this Monday morning to start off a new week. Pero like, como siempre digo, we gotta get to Monday to get to Friday. All right, we're gonna go con una canción right here by Debbie Garza Musicales, DLG con No Debo, No Debí Enamorarme.
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And that was Gil Córdova con La Única Razón, right here in Town of Magic. And we're moving right along porque ya me faltan como unos 7 minutos ya para las 11. Wow. Se acabó pronto esta hora, just about. All right, and we are going to send a shout out there para Lorenzo Lucio. Out there también para I Love Lucy, Lucy Medina. And we're going to go con una canción by Grupo Rodeo. Sending a shout out there to our family Ibarra and Martinez family.

And you got a lot greater KBWE 91.9 FM, Voz Latina. Yo soy Robert Silvas con Tejano Magic right here, broadcasting live downtown Burleyano como cada weekday, just about. Porque yo vengo a my days aquí en Voz Latina for Tejano Magic, que son los Mondays. Damian is here Tuesday, then I come back otra vez on Wednesday, and Damian has throwback Thursday, and then I have Friday, a double shot of Tejano Magic in the mañana. And then the evening, 6 p.m. to 8 p.m. Friday night party time. Don't miss it. All right. Now it's time to take a look at the calendar. Como cada mañana. There's always something, huh? ¿Verdad? Porque todos, there's always a national day de algo or something to do. Or especially ahorita in summer. And los days are a little bit cool todavía. Start off anyway. Se va a calentar un poquito más, parece. Pero ahorita dice que está about 64, 65 degrees. Ahora es, let me see, ahora es National Watermelon Day. Para los que gustan la watermelon. Out there, luego también, pues, stay cool también. And también, that helps you stay hydrated. Porque watermelon has a lot of water in it. Celebrates the refreshing, hydrating summer fruit. Also, también ahora es National Grab Some Nuts Day. So, let me see. Encourages snacking on various healthy nuts. Some of the ones get a little bit more healthy. Dice es walnuts and almonds. Better than that, all nuts are good. También es National Georgia Day. Highlights the history and culture of the state of Georgia. Y también Airplane Crop Duster Day. Honors agriculture aviation. Y también, let me see, Clean Your Floor Day. Promotes tidying up household floors. I know a lot of people don't feel like doing a lot of house chores, especially con tanta calor. Pero that's one of the things today, it says to do. También, it's also también Assistant Dog Day. And weekly holidays that include Ora is August the 3rd. It's Exercise With Your Child Week. So lo que eso comenzó ayer. And runs all the way to the 8th. And it siempre has to take place on the first week of August. So Exercise With Your Child Week. También Give a Dog a Bone Week. Feeding the Pets and Homeless Week dogs. And también ahora pues International Clown Week. There's a lot of people out there, they're afraid of clowns. They got, you know, they run away from clowns, and some of them are kind of creepy looking, ¿verdad? Pero that's what it is today, National Clown Week. También International Mathematicians Week, ¿verdad? And Knights of Columbus Family Week, and that is the también comenzó ayer hasta el 8th. And National Cleanse Your Skin Week from the 1st to the 7th. And también Farmers Market Week, National Farmers Market Week, August 2nd hasta el 8. And nowadays, pues, you know, this is the season, y luego pues más porque towards harvest más es, you know, they have a lot of farmers markets, and that is also support all the local people that sell stuff in the farmer's market, especially, and it's fresh too también. And National Fraud Awareness Week, make sure about all that también. National Motorcycle Week, awareness to be safe on if you're driving a motorcycle, make sure you wear a helmet and, you know, take the precautions también. And everybody out there driving a vehicle, make sure and watch out for the motorcycle drivers. And ahora is National Psychic Week.
the third, comenzando ahora hasta el seventh, Psychic Week. También Simplify Your Life Week, from the first hasta el 7, the seventh. También Single Working Women's Week, August 2nd to the 8th, which is Single Working Women's Day. También Weird Contest Week, I guess. Yeah, so it's, some people celebrate it in some different places. From the 2nd to the 8th. And let me see, we got some famous birthdays también. Famous birthdays, born in 1940, Martin Sheen, an actor and producer. También Martha Stewart, también birthday. And también for those people that like football, NFL, no Tom Brady. Famous birthday, born in 1977. Let me see, también is, we got the quote of the day. Dice, family, where life begins and love never ends. That's the quote of the day. And the healthy tip, diet tip, or healthy tip of the day for eating. And watch what you eat, porque some people, it triggers their emotions, o cómo se sienten, o que comen sometimes. Some people, you know, they're really hungry. You know, they wait too long to eat. Y luego when they eat, they don't eat healthy, and that puts them in the bad mood. So that eat when you are hungry, but don't no coman tanto. I guess basically that's what it says. And this day in history, they have. The Firestone Tire Rubber Company was founded in the 1900. And that is what we have in the calendar for today. Pero también for all you que los NFL fans, preseason comienza este mes, to get you in the mood for the NFL season que comienza on the 9th. The regular season. The preseason comienza. First game is on the 6th, so it's coming up here in about 3 days. The preseason game is the Panthers and the Cardinals. Y luego some other preseason games on Thursday. Thursday the 13th, there's some games también. So, lo que, you know, get you ready for the regular season. I'm waiting también. We're going all the way. Como dicen, como cada quien dice about their team, siempre. This year is our year. Our year was last year, but man, Bo Nix went down. That's probably why. So, no, we would have went all the way, yo creo. Me and my nephew, the famous Jerry Valle, también Domingo Estrada, también Denver Broncos fans. The Denver Broncos, let me see. The Denver Broncos have their preseason game on... The first game is against the Falcons, and that is August 14th. Y luego los que le gustan los Dolphins. Friday, August 14th, the Dolphins and the Commanders, their preseason game. Y luego the Raiders and the Cardinals on August 13th. You see the Cowboys? Nobody likes Cowboys, huh? don't call me. The Cowboys and the Seahawks, they play on August 15th, their preseason game. And luego ya para the regular season, the NFL football comienza on my birthday, on September 9th. And the Patriots and the Seahawks have the first game. Yeah, después de eso, there's more games on the... I believe it's a Wednesday. Y luego el Thursday hay otro game también. The 49ers and the Rams. Y luego ya después ya de eso on the 13th, the other teams play. Pero ya. Good luck to everybody out there with their team.
More for mine. All right, and that's what's going on the calendar. Y también for you, all your NFL fans. Ya pasan como 11 minutos de las 11. And we're going to keep it going. And we're going to start off the second hour con una canción by Grupo Daño. Con Vuelve Palomita.

And that was Candice Vargas con Cera. Right here on Town of Magic. 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Pasa como unos 25 minutos de las 11. And we are going to go with this song, de una nueva canción, the latest from AJ Castillo featuring Gabriela Flores. Esta canción was the spotlight song de la semana last Friday. The best song of the week, and that made it to the spotlight. Solo que check it out, it's a good song.

All right, yo, it's time for me to go. Something came up real quick, pero I'll be back otra vez on Wednesday. The mañana viene Damián for Taco Tuesday, Tequila Tuesday. You've been listening to Tejano Magico and Robert Silva's KBWE 91.9 FM. Send a big shout out there to my daughter, Maria Cruz, always checking us out on TuneIn Radio. También a Sandy Baez. And everybody who tuned in esta mañana and the people that called in for your comments, even if you didn't ask for a song, thank you también. Ya son las, what's going to be, son las 11:47 a.m. on this Monday morning. You guys take care of yourselves and each other, and I'll see you once again on Wednesday.